wild thing, I think I love you. 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

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You got step it up and go. Well, step it up and go. Well, if you're having fun, climb that step it up and go. Nickel's a nickel, dime is a dime. Got your girl to have a good time. You got step it up and go. Well, there. Step it up and go, yeah, yeah. Having a sport, glad you got to step it up and go. Your car's parked, lights out too. Got your girl, what you gonna do? You got to step it up and go. Well, yeah, step it up and go, man. If you're having fun, glad you got to step it up and go. Step it up, that one.

0: Listen, Dinah, Dolly, Madonna, and Mabel. They are all fine as Mick and Sable. You may not be classed with the elite, baby.
1: I try.
0: And you may not be hip to that jive like they talk in the street. Whoa!

0: baby. Can I call her?
1: Call her.
0: Baby.
1: Don't call.
0: Help me call her.
1: Call her.
0: Gemini.
1: Say it.
0: Pisces.
1: Well.
0: Virgo.
2: Yes.
0: Libra.
1: Well.
0: Yes. Capricorn.
1: Well. Yes.
0: Scorpio.
1: Yes.
0: Pisces.
1: Well. Yes.
0: Sagittarius. Aquarius,
1: yes.
0: Aries,
1: yes.
0: Cancer,
1: yes.
0: Leo,
1: yes.
0: Taurus. I'd have got the

0: When we say get on up, what do we mean?
1: Get on up!
0: When we say get on up, what do we mean?

Right here, I'd like to say one more thing. We'd like to feature your guitars right here and kind of put you in the mood for loving. Mr. Jimmy Nolan, would you step forward, please? Step forward, Brother Jimmy. Brother Jimmy Nolan, ladies and gentlemen. In our world of show business, well, a lot of people that we love and respect, like you. And right now, we'd like to have him commemorate one of our beautiful and beloved brothers and co-workers in the business who's gone on, but his memories linger on like many, many more, like Elvis Presley, like Janis Joplin, like Otis Redding, like Sam Cooke, like Jackie Wilson, like Jimi Hendrix, like the lovely Miss Minnie Riperton, like Van McCoy, the Hustler King. Right here, we'd like to do a little West Montgomery featuring Brother Jimmy.

want to jam. You want to jam. You want to jam. You want to jam. You need to